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It's gonna leave you in pieces.

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She don't care about my car. 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

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Every memory hurts. 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And nobody's perfect. I know your point of view. Cause I've been there too. Where the skies ain't blue. And you're barely moving. But everyone bruises.

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I know your point of view, 'cause I've been there too, where the skies ain't blue and you're barely moving, but everyone bruises.

we're invincible, and we assume that we're going to live forever. But far too often, life reminds us that that's not the case. You know, we all have plans and goals in life, but sometimes life takes us down a different road. So, life is short. Work just a little less, spend more time together, because spending time together as a family is one of the most important things we have.